0: Old Milk Mooney.
1: So I was very excited to have you guys in today, because it's been, I think, pretty much since the last album that we've discussed here.
2: Oh, yeah.
1: So while I get the other record set up to, like, get background music that actually sustains itself, tell us why you're here. Tell us what you are releasing.
2: Oh, yeah. Sorry. There. It's for everyone, for Inside Baseball, Lars was just running to the bathroom, and somehow the door outside was some beeping was triggered. And so, like, while that was happening, I was very...
3: Dan, name distracted. That interval for us.
2: That was the notes.
3: Uh-huh.
2: Lars, we don't got time for this. Just what is it?
3: It's a minor third, Dan.
2: Thank you.
3: You're welcome.
2: Yeah, well, like
3: so
2: we
3: why
2: said...
3: why are we here?
2: We are here because this Friday, we're actually releasing the second single from our upcoming album.
3: Woo-woo.
2: Which is the first of this kind that I've ever done, which is like not just like a traditional split, but also a collaborative album. So Lars, in addition to being a member of Old Milk Mooney, is also an amazing songwriter, and writing under the name They're There. And so this record and this second single was actually co-written by me and Lars. And
3: it was the first one.
2: Yeah. Oh, yeah, this was the first thing that kind of, like, inspired the album.
3: Yeah, Dan just came to me and was like, what do you think of this chord progression? And I go, Dan, that's a pretty good chord progression. And we just wrote a song. It was definitely, like, an interesting process where, you know, we were taking turns of, like, okay, what about this or what about this? And I think something really beautiful came out from it. So stick around to hear that.
1: I was wondering, just because, like, from a curiosity perspective, because I'm very interested as a songwriter myself into getting more into collaboration, because I've found that when I have done it, it's been really good about breaking me out of my own, like, head and, like, I guess typical pathways with songwriting. Where do you guys, especially looking at, like, an album that's, yes, a split, but also a collaboration, where do you guys, if you see a line between, I guess, the two projects, or between... Do you get what I'm trying to say?
3: Do you mean, like, in the songwriting style?
1: In the songwriting style, in the... In the collaboration, like, is it literally, like, and even, like, in the live, from a live perspective, like, because, I mean, sometimes if you see a bill and it says Old Milk Mooney on it, like, you're guaranteed to get, like, you know, a good few songs from there, you know, solo and everything, which is awesome, and I've always really liked that, like, dynamics throughout it, but, yeah, where do you guys see that line being, if you do?
2: Do you mean the line between our individual projects?
1: Yeah.
2: Well, I mean, I think the way it kind of... Because this was sort of the thing, is Lars has been in the group now for, like...
3: A year and a half.
2: Almost 2 years. And Lars has been a songwriter, like, their whole life. So they came in with material that they were just working on.
1: Yeah.
2: And we initially were kind of incorporating it as Old Milk Mooney. The thing was, is I think trying different iterations of, like, are these songs going to be Old Milk Mooney songs, or are these going to be, you know, how we want to play them together, but, like, I don't want to... This started off as a solo project for me. This is an Old Milk Mooney, so it's kind of hard to have it not be representative of me. And if a song is being released with that name, it sort of comes with the inference that I probably wrote it.
1: Yeah.
2: And so I don't want to, like, I want Lars to have not only the credit, but, like, also, like, it's its own container, Lars's music. And so I guess it's the simple short answer is if I wrote it, it's Old Milk Mooney, and if Lars wrote it, it's There. And if we both wrote it, then it's Old Milk Mooney and there.
1: Comma, there.
2: Yeah. So.
3: Yeah, Dan has always been really good about not only, like, offering space for others' music in his Old Milk Mooney sets, but also, like, making sure to give credit where credit is due, which I'm really grateful for.
1: No, that's...
2: Oh, yeah, of course. I'll try.
1: It just kind of, like, builds out that idea of, like, which I think is such a beautiful part about watching you guys play, whether it was just you, or then just you with Clancy, or then the three of you, and now you just you two and stuff like that. Like, I have always really, like, I mean this in the best way, like, Old Milk Mooney, in my mind, has always kind of felt like a artistically revolving door in a lot of ways, but, like, not in, like, a, like, oh, this one's in, this one's out, like, no, like, in a, like, very, like, everybody kind of leaves their mark, you know what I mean?
2: Hmm.
1: Yeah.
2: Oh, interesting. Yeah. I mean, that's kind of the thing that, that's beautiful, and it is sort of what's had to just happen when I started as a solo thing and then tried a band, and there was even an iteration of a band before even Clancy joined.
1: Oh,
2: that there's some footage of us playing
1: somewhere.
2: But I mean, it's been interesting to kind of, the thing that changed and the evolution you're talking about is that after that I sort of took more of an approach of really holding a boundary as best as I can, where I just was going to do something as purely and as genuinely driven by my own my own interests and my own sort of striving to make the best songs that I can and present them in the most authentic way that I can.
1: Mm-hmm.
2: And not just letting, I think learning to stand on my own feet was like the first thing, and then once I felt comfortable and more confident as a solo performer and stood behind my music, then it sort of, the people that really resonated with it started to show up, because I wasn't just like desperate to add people.
1: Yeah.
2: And I also wasn't a very quick yes to like let people into it, so then it sort of naturally started to evolve.
1: Yeah.
2: And outside of myself, by like kind of honoring it as something that was precious, I guess, instead of coming from like a place of desperation,
1: you know.
3: And I even experienced that, because the first time that I sang with Dan and Clancy, I was like, oh my god, can I join the band? And I made that joke, and the two of them were like, no. And I was like, oh, whoops, I said the wrong thing. It was so fun to sing with y'all. And I mean, I love singing harmony. That's why I'm here. And it's just, it was really funny to experience your boundaries like that, Dan.
2: Yeah, that was, well, that was sort of, that was exactly, it was kind of, you were initiated into the band the same way that Clancy was, which was like, I was very like adamant that I was like, this is my project.
1: Mm-hmm.
2: I would love to play with you. I'd love to, like, you know, have you on the album. This is with Clancy.
1: Yeah.
2: But I was like, I, you know, like, this is my thing.
1: Yeah.
2: And then the thing was, is I just kept inviting Clancy because he had been singing on some of the tracks on the album. And I was like, why don't you come and pull, like, you could sing those songs at this gig I have. And then he kept showing up and kept singing on these couple of songs. And then eventually he was like, can I sing on more songs? And then I was like, yeah. And then I was like, okay, I guess you're in band now. And Lars was sort of the same thing. Was, so you had this initiation of, like, whenever you were available and had able to come to a show, you would sing one song with us.
3: Only one. Classic.
1: Three-part, just to break it up a little bit.
2: Yeah. And then we were all playing a gig together. And Lars, from just watching Old Milk Mooney and listening and being who you are and constantly harmonizing, just knew a third harmony for like all the songs.
3: I had figured out my part long before I joined the band.
1: You were doing it in your head.
3: No, I was doing it out loud. Quietly, respectfully, but out loud.
2: Yeah, which is really a beautiful thing, which like helped to show me like the importance of holding that boundary is that like Lars really liked the music and really just wanted to, like,
3: legend says I still do.
1: Are you sure though? This isn't just like a
2: I don't know.
1: No, I get what you mean. I think even now, like, as a songwriter and everything like that, having that moment of like, I was talking with somebody, I think it was around when I released like this past May or whatever, like that idea of like, I feel like sometimes as a songwriter, and especially when you're working with stuff so close to the chest, like, at least I feel like sometimes all I have is, like, I have my material, I have my character, and I have my community. And, like, those have been, like, I think, like, those things have to work in balance for me, I think. Because I feel like if they don't, then, like, I'm neglecting a certain part of

0: that I was the primary songwriter and the person driving everything mm-hmm. in every project that I've done before that. But I was always like hungry for that, and then it's funny that like I finally got to a place where I realized I thought I was an easygoing person for a long time that like was totally cool with like however, you know, however anyone wants it done, and then I realized like when it comes to my music I'm very particular and controlling yeah. and like want the things the way I want it, and mm-hmm. that's not a problem. Because I'm not like, because if you set that boundary around it, you're not like,
1: no,
0: you're not like telling people, hey, you're not stepping on their toes. You're just being like, in the world that I have control over, I want it that way.
1: No, totally.
0: And you know, which is why I think it's kind of great to collaborate with you and sort of have set up this kind of two-handed like container within it, so that you also feel like complete ownership over anything that you bring to the table, if yeah. that is the case, and you also get your own like credit or however this works. I don't really know.
2: I mean, I'm not even worried about credit as more as like
1: royalty splits. That's I'm
2: only thinking about
1: the money.
2: We're gonna make big bang from this album, and it's only gonna be for my songs.
1: Buku bucks.
0: I noticed the streaming royalties are on these their songs.
2: No, it's just it's nice to like have like the songs that I've touched and like the songs that we've touched like notated in that way.
0: Mm.
2: Because I don't know, I feel like you can tell. Mm-hmm. Like you can, if you just listen to the songs, because there are some songs of yours, Dan, that are fully yours and I just like harmonize on them or like play a little banjo. Like
0: yeah.
2: you wrote Plants and Birds.
0: Yeah,
2: and
0: true.
2: Like I feel like you can tell the difference between like your style versus our style versus my style, which I think is really cool.
0: It is really cool.
2: Yeah.
0: It's kind of fun too. That's why we're excited to share this album, because it's three songs from Lars that are entirely their project and their songwriting, and then three songs that I wrote, and then four songs that we co-wrote. So it'll be interesting. On the streaming platform, they're all going to say Old Mokuni there, because it's mm-hmm. on the album. But, I mean, you'll definitely be able to tell Lars' solo ones, because I'm not on them. It's just Lars and a banjo. They're absolutely beautiful. But yeah, I know what you mean. Like there is a, and what's interesting collaborating together is that there's a clear through line to the way that we approach songwriting, and that's what's kind of made it so kind of effortless and like fun. We're both sort of on the same page.
2: Oh yeah, it's felt very smooth writing with you. I'm excited to work on new material.
0: Yeah, me too. I'm excited to come with like just another chord progression or something.
1: Well, can if it wouldn't be too much trouble, could I ask to hear one of these songs?
2: Oh, yeah.
0: One of the
1: one
0: of the songs from the upcoming album.
1: From the upcoming album. And while they're pulling out instruments and everything like that, I'm just going to give you a little PSA, let you know what's going on in the community. Folks, as we're getting into the winter fall months, I just want to let you know about all the warming centers that we have. For information on warming centers and other resources available to Connecticut residents for winter storms and extreme cold weather events, call 211. Super important that you're keeping engaged with that. And then oh man, they shut the door. They have no way back in. Oh man, that's really rough. Oh wait. Okay, wait. Listen to Joe Hisaishi for a minute. I'll be right back.

0: and Lars.
1: Hello.
2: Guys, we have two special guests now joining us in addition to the special guests we've already had.
1: Woo-hoo.
2: We have your knight in shining, your DJ in shining armor, Jesus. And we also have DJ 22 Pilots.
1: Hello.
2: Look at this. Say hi.

0: Hi.
1: Here to. Oh my God, Omilk Mooney and there are whispering.
2: Oh, we're game we. Planning. The game last planning. Time we played in studio, we realized that we were like singing into them like vocal mics. And
1: yeah.
2: You just heard our vocals.
1: You so can. Gonna, yeah. I'll be a lot better about mixing it this time because last totally time I was a noob, as the kids
2: that's
1: say.
2: Right. So should we still sit back on them?
1: Or? Yeah.
2: Okay.
0: I only play harmonics in this song.
1: Maybe so. Just mic it up.
0: Exactly.
2: Yeah, when the time comes. And then yeah, get your...
1: Wait, okay. Can you just play something? Okay, you're good. Cool beans. Enjoy.
2: All right. This song is not the upcoming single, but it's called Being, and me and Lars co-wrote it.

0: Thank you.
1: That was so lovely. Damn, dude.
2: I gotta pull up to one of these shows sometime.
1: Dude, they're so good.
3: If you're available this Saturday, we're playing East Rock Porch Fest.
1: You should. And East Rock is a neighborhood where?
3: In New Haven, Connecticut. Also, you just follow Old Milk Mooney on Instagram.
2: But wait, you guys are Old Milk Mooney.
3: Yeah. Oh. Hello.
2: Hello.
3: Nice to meet you.
1: Dude, I love when the people in my life meet each other. Yes, this is Old Milk Mooney.
3: Hello.
2: You guys are really good.
4: Thank you. We
3: very,
4: try.
3: Very kind.
1: Do you guys want to pull up chairs or something?
3: You gotta go do homework.
1: Okay.
2: Also probably have to do some
4: homework.
1: Okay, I'll talk to you guys in a minute.
3: That's okay.
4: Thanks for
2: listening.
4: I'm gonna
2: be back in like an hour anyway.
1: Okay, yeah.
3: Yeah, thanks for hanging.
2: Goodbye.
3: Good luck.
1: And with that, an esteemed goodbye to DJ 22 Pilots and your DJ in Shining Armor. That was really pretty. So, do you guys want to talk a little bit about that song? About how it...
4: Sure.
1: How it came to
4: be? Yeah, Dan actually came to me with that first verse and was like, I don't really know what happens after this, but it was really sad. And I was like, I know what you mean. I know what you're talking about. And we just... The way we collaborated on that song is Dan brought that first verse to me, and then I wrote a second verse, and then we kind of noodled a little bit.
3: Yeah, and you figured out those cool harmonics.
4: So
3: yeah,
4: fun.
3: Really sick. Yeah, that one came to the table more like fully formed as far as like chords and melody, but I was just like excited, and I was like, all I have is this. I can't think of anything else. Well, you know what?
1: All I come is with the shirt on my back and a song.
4: A beautiful song.
3: And I mean also those amazing harmonies that you do.
1: Yeah.
4: Oh, just wait till you hear the track on the album. Some overdubs on harmonies.
3: Yes.
1: Ooh. Is it gonna get big?
4: It gets a little big. Not,
3: it gets
4: not
3: a little
4: crazy.
3: Big. Yeah. If I can drop some like New England folk punk names.
1: Drop them.
3: The guitar that we used to like beef up the chorus was actually the guitar that was used for one of the. I think it was on the Wingnut Dishwashers Union, but it was
1: it was
3: the guitar. So the person who recorded us, Allie Burnett, who's also a phenomenal local musician, songwriter, she went to college in Brattleboro, or like around there, and was around at the time of Johnny Hobo, and was and is friends with him, and like helped record some of the stuff. And the story is that like I think like his guitar was broken or something, and that was Allie's guitar, so she just lent him it for the album.
1: Holy
3: and so that cow. that's featured on our album. Very
1: you heard it here, folks. The Old Milk Mooney new album is spiritually endorsed by Johnny Hobo.
3: Yeah.
1: That's sick. Didn't you, were you telling me that she like approached you guys randomly and was like, hey, I would really like to record this music? Was that this time around?
3: Yeah, that was kind of how that happened.
4: It was like last December.
3: Yeah,
4: she was like, let me just give you like a free song in the studio and we'll just like see how a session goes.
3: Yeah,
4: and it went well.
3: She was really excited about the studio that she I like had set up. Mm-hmm. With I'm blanking on, I think it's Scott.
4: That sounds right.
3: Scott is the other owner, and it's Inner Space Sound Labs in Durham, Connecticut. It's a really gorgeous space, and they have tons of like.
4: There's so many fun instruments.
3: So many toys. That was what really like sucked us in. Was it was just this really gorgeous space, and Allie is also just a very I would say like. Eccentric character and very like opinionated in a way that like is she's very unafraid to say exactly what she thinks, which can be like challenging, but also like when we were figuring out like whether to record the album there, I was like, I think this might be interesting because I feel like she might push us in ways that we, you know, that might
4: that we wouldn't expect.
3: No, yeah.
4: No, it's always nice to have someone with strong opinions if they know that their opinions are just their opinion and not, like, you know, bossing us around or anything. And she fully, like, understood that, like, okay, this is our stuff, and, like, we love, like, thoughts. And, you know.
3: Yeah, she had, like, real vision. There was that, like, super giant, like, that old, huge Gibson acoustic guitar that she wanted me to, like, double onto now that I know, and Plants and Birds, because we didn't play the way we recorded it also, which was, you know, what we wanted to do was we recorded the vocals, guitar, and banjo, all the lead vocals and guitar, all live. So we played the songs and the two lead vocal, like, what you hear, any overdub.
1: It was in the room.
3: It was in the room. The only, there's, like, some third harmonies and...
4: And there are a couple, I think I overdubbed the harmonics for being.
3: Oh, no,
4: but there was, like, everything else is just how it sounded. And, like, you know, with the array of mics that were lined up for us, it sounded really good. And it felt really good to just, because this is how this is how these songs exist. They exist in, like, we are on a stage and we play them live. Or we're, like, in somebody's house and we play them live. Or we're in a beautiful park together and we play them live. It's like, this is how the songs are. So this is how we wanted to be able to show them off. With, you know, a little bit of seasoning.
3: And try to preserve it. But yeah, since we have the opportunity of being able to sweeten it. So it's like the core of all the songs, the lead vocals and everything was recorded entirely live.
1: Well, because you also get all those idiosyncrasies of, like, the period and time of which you're playing them. Because songs evolve and they grow really, especially if you play them for years. Like, if they hold up for years, I find that, like, songs I played when I was 17 sound nothing like they did back then.
3: Yeah, it's really interesting. Yeah. I've noticed that with some old Milk Mooney songs, that sort of the ones that I keep coming back to and I've been playing for years, that they always kind of sweeten a little bit. They're not quite the same. You find, like, something else, or the way you sing them changes, or...
1: And sometimes you don't notice it until you look back and you're like, oh, wait, I used to do it like that?
3: Yeah,
1: this sounds so much better now.
3: That's also the other curse, is, like, the songs that are on this album, the way we play them in, like, a year from now is going to be so much better than what they sound like. That's how it happened with
4: We have to wait to record the songs we're about to write until after we go on tour.
3: Oh, yeah.
4: I feel like going on tour is, like, where a lot of the sweetening happens, because you're just doing that. That's all you're doing.
3: Yeah.
4: You're focused on, like, meeting incredible people, eating incredible food, having great conversations, and playing really good music, and listening to really great music.
3: That's true.
4: Tour was awesome this time around.
3: It really was.
4: It was so beautiful.
3: Super inspiring.
4: Yeah.
1: You guys got any plans for where you're going next, or want to talk about
4: it? Oh, do we?
1: Excuse me. Well, we
3: haven't. So I will say, to bury the lead a little bit.
1: Yeah.
3: We're considering a New England tour, because we haven't really touched every place in New England. But in this next summer, the tour that we're really building up towards is we're going to play in Japan.
1: Hell yeah. That's sick,
4: hell
1: dude.
4: Hell yeah, indeed. We're
3: this all kind of sprung from... I had an opportunity to go to Japan. My partner is an academic and astronomer, and so she had an opportunity to go to a conference in Japan, and I was like, I was invited, and I was like, I wonder if I could book a show. And I was able to.
1: Japan DIY.
4: This guy.
3: I'm always trying to book a show. How can I turn this into me playing music somehow?
4: That's all.
1: I don't need a suitcase. I just need my guitar.
3: So when I'm in the process of, like, cold emailing all these places, there is a bluegrass, folk, blues, Americana bar in this neighborhood in Tokyo called Koenji, and the club is called Moon Stomp, and they reached out, but they were like, we book out, like, 6 months, eight. You know, to, like, a year in advance. And I was just like, I mean, what about July next year? And so I asked Lars. I was like, Lars, do you want to go play in Japan?
4: Of course I want to play in Japan.
3: So then once we had this as, like, an anchor gig, I then was like, okay, let me see if I can get us a couple of gigs in, like, Osaka. And so I was able to book two places in Osaka, a bluegrass. It's like some bluegrass club called, like, Adelaide or something.
1: Adelaide?
3: It's called something
1: it's
3: like that.
1: Very like.
3: And then what was the other? Oh man, Raincoat, I think is called. It's Raincoat. And it's a basement like blues bar. It's very. These are going to be very small, very cool. Intimate spaces. We probably won't be playing to too many people.
4: But that's what we love.
1: But that's fun.
3: However, I do have people that I met in the music scene when I played there last time, and we're connected on Instagram. They do say they're going to come, so we'll see. So we might have a couple of people, at least in Koenji.
1: So you heard it, all of our Japanese listeners right now, you know, as our user base extends to Greater Danbury area, part of New York, and Japan. When Old Milk Mooney comes through next July, you better be ready.
3: It's July 24th at Moonstomp.
4: That's a cool name.
3: It's the same week as they have a monthly old time jam at that point. Dude.
4: Yeah, I know. The old time jam and then yeah, man.
1: Hit him with the old time jam. Mm-hmm.
3: Well, that's the plan. We're gonna go to the old time jam and be like, hey, you should come back on Saturday.
4: Mm-hmm. Mm-hmm.
3: But yeah, it's the most logical next step, yeah, you know. We played most of the East Coast. We haven't played all of New England yet.
1: Excuse me.
3: But before that, we should probably go to Japan.
1: No Midwest show. No Ohio. Let's go to Japan.
3: It's tale as old as time.
1: Yeah.
3: You know, you make it in the surrounding East Coast area.
1: Dude.
3: And then you go and play the Japanese market.
1: I'm not going to lie to you. I'm playing Dublin before I'm playing New York. Like, this
3: wait, really?
1: Is, yeah.
4: Oh, you're going God. To... Oh,
1: right. Because I'm doing a residency, so I booked a show while I'm over
4: so
1: there.
4: Cool.
1: But yeah, no, sometimes things work backwards.
3: Mm-hmm. Well, yeah. Well, it's really just that, like, and this is something that's also very, very beautiful and aligned between me and Lars, is that we're also similarly motivated in that, like, you just want to try to, well, I'm not speaking for you, but it seems like we both just really want to make the best music possible and have fun creating and have fun just sharing and connecting with people and having interesting experiences,
4: that
3: but neither one of us are like, we want to make a boatload of money and be really famous.
4: And if we did, we're doing it wrong.
3: Yeah.
4: Like, which is fine. Like, I love playing music with you, Dan. Like, that is, I love singing with you.
3: Too.
4: I love doing shows with you. It's like, that is what it is about. It's like, it's so much more fun to be here with you than if it were just me alone. And I love my moments. Like, I love getting to play a solo song. I love stepping back and listening to Dan play a solo song. But it's like,
3: it's, I know what you mean.
4: Yeah.
3: It's really great to
4: it's
3: play
4: great to
3: together.
4: Work together.
3: Yeah.
4: Yeah.
3: And it's like, the driving force is like, how exciting of an opportunity is this? And like, what can we connect with more people and spread more joy and create more opportunities for people to connect and just have fun. Like, this is all and like, however big it grows is however big it grows, but like, if every year, I mean, it's only been a year and a half and we keep having more and more stuff happening and there it is more and more fun, so I think there is something to the, I think we're motivated by the right things.
1: Yeah.
3: Or we're like on, we've hit like the groove that's actually like genuine to who we are as people.
4: And also like sustainable. Like, yes, we work our butts off, like, you know, having like actual jobs and then doing this as well. And like on top of all of the other things that we do in our lives.
3: Oh,
4: but
3: yeah.
4: It's like, it's, it feels so fulfilling that it is worth, you know, like getting home late tonight, you know?
3: Yeah.
4: Things like that. It's so much worth it.
1: But I also think, and especially because I think the thing that right now that has been, I think there's like that feeling to, and I can't speak for your guys' experiences, but I'm guessing they're probably pretty similar. Like, first time I went out of Connecticut to play a show, you have that feeling of recognizing that things are a little bit different, but pretty much just the same. And like, and I don't know, there's something really powerful, I think, about like DIY, because like, you go to, like, Burlington, or you go down the coast, or you go, you know, to Japan, and you end up meeting, like, I feel like just people who are so in tune with what you love about it, too, and have their own little, like, scene stories, and have their own little, like, connections, their favorite spots, like, everything like that, that, like, it just kind of makes you want to, like, it's almost like a Pokemon thing for me, where I'm like, I kind of want to, like, I want to know everything that's going on around me
3: sure.
1: with all of these, like, beautiful people and projects and everything like that. And I know I'm only going to get a glimpse, but I've got to meet you guys. I've got to meet everybody else.
3: And we,
1: like,
3: and we got
1: it's
3: to
1: wonderful.
3: Meet you. You know, that is the beauty of it. I do get struck so many times, which is like really good to remind myself. Where I feel like on tour especially, but I've like turned to you and like, well, just the amount of talented people that we've gotten to meet and experience and call friends, which is like such a beautiful gift. Where you're just like, this person, like, knows me and I know them, and they blow my mind and have inspired me, and it's and to say more about what you're saying, it is sort of all, it's very. Everything has their own unique flavor, but it is kind of the same thing happening. Like you know, the DIY scenes across the globe are all people that are interested in art and music and are a little different and probably sensitive and want to have a good time and show people a good time and just, like,
4: and
3: care.
4: And have something to share.
3: Yeah, and have something to share and want to express something. And so there is always, you find those spaces, and it's a similar...
1: It makes you realize, I feel like I've had that moment of, like, oh, like, a 20-year-old here is a 20-year-old there. Or, like, you know what
3: sure.
1: I mean? Like, two, like, we're all going through the... We're literally all doing the same things. Like, you know what I mean?
3: Yeah.
1: I don't know. I think it's sick.
3: Well, there's a place that you belong everywhere.
1: Yeah.
3: Because, like, the thing that's genuinely coming out of you, there's a version of that somewhere.
1: Yeah.
3: You know? There's weirdos everywhere.
1: And that ain't that the truth?
3: It's true.
1: Speaking of which, would you guys mind if I quickly did a little bit of talking about what's going on in our local area and stuff like that? Concert
3: love
1: calendar.
3: To hear about it.
1: Folks, concert calendar. 15th, tomorrow night, September 16th, we have Perennial, Glambat, and Untold Joy is playing Space Ballroom. In Hamden as a release show for Perennial's new LP, Modernism, September 18th. Friday the 18th, we also have APB and Discount Fireworks playing Space Ballroom in Hamden. The 19th, we have Jeff Rosenstock, playing the rooftop at Pier 17 in Manhattan. 19th, Pansy Division is playing TVI in Queens. 21st, Bikini Kill and Killin Lunsford are playing College Street Music Hall. And we'll give... Oh, we'll give one more, man. The 25th, we have Cabaret Voltaire and I Speak Machine playing Knockdown Center in Queens.
3: Are
1: you scheming?
3: We're scheming if we're playing more music or what.
1: Would you please play another song?
3: Yeah. What? I was just excited to hear about this. Also, if you didn't mention, AJJ is coming to the Space Ballroom.
1: AJJ is coming to the Space Ballroom. I think they're coming
3: next month.
4: Oh my God.
1: Is it next month?
3: It's like October 6th. Okay. 15th. My bad. I thought it was sooner.
4: Dan's
3: than
4: very
3: that.
4: Excited.
1: Dan's
3: but also,
1: very excited for AJJ.
3: I have two tickets that I can't use because I have a. It's the night before
1: Horse,
3: Rocky
1: like,
3: Horror.
1: I could use them.
4: Third caller gets these.
3: Actually, we have open lines. If anyone wants to call in and claim these two primo general admission tickets,
1: Space Ballroom
3: to see AJJ.
4: Wow.
3: Give us a call. And if you can name a song by Old Milk Mooney.
1: If you can name Old Milk Mooney's first song that Dan wrote in his bedroom.
4: I don't know if I can name that.
1: No. This is deep lore that only people who are watching him through the window would know, which of course includes myself.
3: Not to mention that you would have been like,
1: I would have been like 14. I am 20, Dan. You guys want to play a song? Oh wait, how old would I have been? Come on.
3: Well, no, for Old Milk Mooney, this is a fairly new project. It's only like 6 years
1: old.
3: So
1: we're talking about like... What,
3: so I
1: like
3: said 14. I was
1: okay.
3: Right. Yeah.
4: Okay, quick math.
1: Okay, excuse me.
3: Fine. I don't know. I started writing Old Milk Mooney songs in like 2020.
1: Before that was Pincushion?
3: Yeah, Pincushion. Pincushion remained...
1: I go
3: technically, Pincushion is still active. Or it's not unactive. It's just we don't have a show.
4: How are you going to play a show?
3: I
4: know you... I,
1: Hey,
3: if Joe Sav and Cody Phillips are listening, to this, book a pincushion show, huh?
4: I want to see Dan lose his marbles on stage. I was a little scared of you that night, Dan, when I saw you play. What was that?
3: Yeah,
4: three
3: if you ever get to see pincushion, I'm like,
4: Dan goes sicko mode.
1: Are you like a hard rocker?
3: Oh yeah, I roll around on the ground and like the last time Pincushion played, I got a gash in my head from hitting it with the guitar. There's a video footage of it where I'm like thrashing around and I like at Three Sheets. It's very cathartic for me, but it's not sustainable.
1: I'm happy for you, I think.
3: I knew I was gonna pivot to folk for a while.
1: All right. Introduce the song, tell us what's going on.
3: Oh, I guess on? I'm... Oh,
4: you wanna
3: okay.
4: play a song?
3: Yeah, I'll play... So I think...
4: Dan's going to play a song.
3: Yeah, what we were whispering about is that we're going to play a couple more songs. We're going to do, if this is okay, we'll do one solo song from me, one solo from Lars, and then we'll play the upcoming single.
4: Now that I know.
1: Now that I know.
4: Dan, what you going to play? We got some options. You could do something on the album. You could do a newer one.
3: Let's do the.
4: Yeah.
3: I'm having fun with that. And of course, you can.

door of impermanence. And I'm split between the floor, built on what has come before and what comes next. Well, I'll try to let go control,

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And there I'd like to dance, like to give myself a chance for reflection.

0: And what track will that be?
1: Oh, that's going to be on the next album.
0: That's a future thing.
1: Not even on the album.
0: Oh, excuse me.
1: So,
0: Old Milk Mooney 3.0.
1: Yeah, you're going to have to rip it off of rip the audio from this. If you want to listen to it again. Or come see us live.
0: And then rip the audio from there. All right, so next we're going to do a Lars song.
1: While Lars is tuning.
0: Yeah. Tell me something.
1: If you're around this Saturday, catch us at East Rock Porch Fest.
2: 63 and a half Canner Street.
0: Say that again. Sorry.
2: It's okay. 63 and a half Canner Street is where we will be at 4 p.m.
1: Oh, yeah.
2: This Saturday.
0: This Saturday.
2: September 19th.
0: East Rock Porch Fest down in New Haven, Connecticut.
1: And
2: super excited.
1: Man.
2: There might be a skeleton on the porch.
1: I know that.
2: Skeleton? I know you love this song. You're going to get another little bonus extra song that is not on the album.
0: Cool. I learned that I have pan halfway through that last song. I'm like, whoa, I can make it left and right.
1: Oh, look at no you. Way.
0: Dude, I'm going to be a regular audio engineer. I'm so excited. Okay.
1: This might be my favorite, if not one of my absolute favorite songs by Lars.
2: Dan loves this song. Fucking so.
0: 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Yes, would you like to play your song?
2: I would love to play a song. This song is called Blue Bed.

0: Thanks, guys.
1: Dude, I always mean to tell you guys this, but like, both of your guys' vocal ranges are freaking crazy. Like, they're really, really, and then like, and they have such a resonance together. It's so purdy.
2: Thanks.
1: Of course, man. Before we get into your last song, which will be the upcoming single released this Friday. Friday, right?
0: Mm-hmm. Yeah.
1: I guess I want to ask you guys I've been thinking about this one question a lot lately. As artists, whether you consider that to be songwriting, performing, whatever, what do you guys consider to be, in your brains, to be the most important responsibility that you have as an artist?
0: That's a good question.
2: That's a really good question. Do you want
0: to? I feel like for me, the most important thing is to be true to the self. Because I feel like the whole point of sharing your art is to connect with people and like find the similar experiences that we all have. Because I feel like as humans, we really go through a lot of things that are actually the exact same, but we're like really scared to talk about them, particularly like challenging emotions.
1: Yeah.
0: And it's just so much, it feels so much more manageable when we remember like, oh no, this is the human experience. And like, in order to help like alleviate some of the stress and like negative feelings that come from being a human, we can talk about it. Like, we can create art that like not only reflects the experience, but also like not puts a positive spin on it, but it's like something good came out of like the suffering.
1: Yeah.
0: And like something beautiful and something that makes people like not only feel maybe the similar thing, but also like feel connected to and seen and heard. And I think that's really important, because we're all just living and it's really hard sometimes.
1: Well said.
2: I mean, that's probably part of why we resonate so well, because that's pretty much what I was going to say. Like, yeah, no, I would say that Lars said it the best, but yeah, just being honest with yourself and authentic in what you're expressing, like it's making so sure that it's very scary, but that's like, that's the, and to say a little bit more is like the moments, at least what I've found, is like when there's something I'm afraid to talk about or like express, like those are the things that, like, if I'm nervous to sing a song, like that means it's probably worth
1: saying. You gotta go towards that.
2: Yeah, you gotta go towards it. You gotta go, well, what was it? Don't you have in your notebook that's like chase the cheese or something? Oh, yeah.
0: like over a year ago, I was like, Dan, you're such a good songwriter. How do I do that? And I just like wrote down a bunch of the things that we talked about.
2: Oh, yeah.
0: And it was chase the cheese, because I was like, I feel like some of these concepts that I feel are just so cheesy. Like, everybody's already talked about this or sung about this. And Dan is like, no, that means if you're embarrassed by that, like, that means that you should actually explore that and like explore that by writing about it and then performing it and seeing what people like, seeing how people connect and relate. And honestly, true. It's like that song that I just played is so vulnerable, like not only emotionally, but also like vocally.
1: Yeah.
0: And it's like, it only feels, I mean, it feels like a relief after I play it, and it's a, you know, it's a little like, oh my god, what are people gonna say? But it's also like a breath of fresh air to just feel.
2: Yeah,
1: that weight that sometimes, and I'll like, I was feeling this earlier today. I think I'm gonna spend some time in the parking garage after this, just singing for a minute. But like, sometimes when you, especially when you put your full body into it, that like, it literally feels like everything that's been sitting here just has just come up. You know what I mean? Like, it's almost, like, it's a little bit of a gross comparison, but it almost feels like after you are sick. You know what I mean? Like, physically sick, and you have that relief, and maybe your body's a little bit achy, but like, it feels so, you know,
0: you're settled.
2: Absolutely.
1: You're settled.
0: Gone. What needed to be out is now out. So there's like more good left.
1: Yes.
2: Yeah. And that's the responsibility and the service that I think you have, or at least the service that you're providing to people, is like not only like helping them feel less afraid to be vulnerable, but also to like feel less alone, to see that some good came out of this suffering, to know that it's okay that they feel that way.
1: Yeah.
2: You know, or any sort of comfort that could be had, or reflection, or
1: Yeah.
2: I think, and it has to start with yourself. It's being authentic and honest.
1: Yeah.
2: Yeah.
1: folks, it's been a pleasure. I would do this for another hour if I could, but it's DJ 22 Pilots is up next. But of course, you're listening here at WXCI Danbury on FM 91.7, streaming online at WXCI.org from Western Connecticut State University. 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Follow Old Milk Mooney and They're There on social media. They got a ton of shows and a ton of cool things and a single dropping on Friday that you should check out. And they're going to sing it for you now. Please sing us out into automation, my friends.
2: Sure. This is out on Friday. It's the first song me and Lars wrote together, and it's called Now That I Know.

0: Hello, hello. Normally, this is where I would say the station ID, but I don't have to right now, but I'm going to say it anyway. This is WXCI Danbury on FM at 91.7 and streaming online at WXCI.org from Western Connecticut State University. I'm DJ 22 Pilots. This is The Flight, and I have some guests today. Yippee! Well, first of all, I have DJ Red Planet over here.
1: Bad news, I'm here today.
0: Yeah, and I have a trainee.
1: Yeah!
0: Introduce yourself.
2: Hi, I'm Haley.
0: Hi, Haley.
1: Hi, Haley.
0: Haley doesn't have a DJ name yet, but that's gonna change. You could just like yap in here if you want. It's okay. Well, I mean, I was supposed to start a little earlier, but Margo and Old Milk Mooney were having a little fun in there. It was a great show. So shout out them. So we're gonna have a little. I can just hear them shouting out there. What are they doing? Oh, they're just barking at us out there. DJ in Shining Armor is also out there. If you might have heard from earlier,
1: this place is a zoo.
0: If you heard us on Margo's show earlier, DJ Crescent. Oh my goodness.
3: Oh.
0: Oh no! Don't go pounding on the door. DJ Red Planet might say something. Anyway. Yeah, I still got a pretty good show for you today. It's just some... Margo's just staring at us through the window. Margo, would you like to come inside the room? Yeah, please, come in. DJ Crescent, Margo.
1: Take the mic.
0: Oh, and DJ in Shining Armor.
4: Hi, folks. This is just DJ Crescent just coming in to let you guys know that DJ 22 Pilots... pretty cool.
0: Wow, thank you.
4: that's all. All right, bye.
1: Adios.
0: All right, do you have a message for us, DJ in Shining
1: Say
0: Armor?
1: Say something.
2: You should read The Little Prince. It's a really good book.
0: That's awesome.
1: Yeah.
0: Good job. Oh, sorry, DJ Crescent. We had to
1: the
0: take
1: youth
0: those
1: needs to read more. The youth needs more books.
0: True. All right. Now, before I go on with any music, I have to say a PSA. WXCI wants to remind you to always keep an eye out for any shady behavior. If you see an unattended bag, call the authorities. If you ever feel unsafe, locate a blue help pole on campus and press the red button. Don't talk to people who look suspicious, and for all emergencies, call 911. This is WXCI with some tips on how to keep safe on campus. Woo!
1: Yay!
5: You have such a great PSA voice.
0: Thank you. I'm surprised you haven't heard it before.
5: It's very...
0: You haven't...
5: broadcast announcer.
0: You haven't listened to my show before, huh?
5: I have listened to your show before.
3: I listened to all
5: of your shows.
0: Oh!
5: Including yours.
1: Including mine?
0: Oh.
1: Including Haley. Mine?
0: Haley's
1: what
0: show?
1: What about me? I want to feel included.
3: I
1: thank
3: to you.
1: You.
3: Okay.
1: I
3: cast the football game.
0: Oh.
1: Yay! Football yeah. Game.
0: True. You do that.
1: I do that.
3: You guys
0: okay.
3: Should come watch me play hockey.
0: Ooh, true. I'll yeah, tell you. Us a bit about yourself.
1: Yeah.
3: I came here to play for the new D3 women's ice hockey team.
0: Woo!
1: Yay!
0: Oh, goodness, I'm peeking a little bit. 1 second. All right. Go ahead.
3: Yeah, I don't know. It's pretty cool.
0: Yeah,
1: that's awesome.
3: Here.
0: Yeah, what position do you play?
3: I'm a goalie.
0: Nice.
1: That's
0: I hard. Have a lot of respect for goalies.
3: Oh. yeah. We're something.
0: Anyway. Yeah, but yippee. So
1: are they still trolling out there?
0: They're just hanging out. They're hanging out, but
1: they're doing things.
0: For now, I'm going to play a song or two before we get to the concert calendar portion of today's show. So I'm going to start with a new song that released pretty recently, Lamb by Julia Wolf featuring Kellen Quinn. So
3: Julia Wolf.
0: Let's get to
1: Whoa.
0: It.

0: Hello, hello. Oh, goodness. Mars is having trouble with the headphones.
1: Struggling with the headphones. Help.
0: But anyways, welcome back.
1: Oh, Hardy's even.
0: You just listened to Second and Sebring by Of Mice and Men, and before that, Lamb by Julia Wolf featuring Kellen Quinn. And now, it's time for the concert calendar!
1: Yippee!
0: Let's see who's playing in the local area.
2: Oh, yeah.
0: Very soon. On Wednesday, September 16th, that's tomorrow, we have Perennial, Glambat, and Untold Joys playing at Space Ballroom in Hamden. Shout out Hamden. Also, this is the release show for Perennial's new LP, Modernism, out on September 18th. Yippee! On Friday, September 18th, we have APB and Discount Fireworks playing at the Space Ballroom in Hamden. Shout out Hamden. On Saturday, Saturday, September 19th, we have Jeff Rosenstock playing at the rooftop at Pier 17 in Manhattan. On Saturday, September 19th, we have Pansy Division playing at TVI in Queens. Oh, goodbye. Oh.
1: No, there's just someone else coming in.
0: Oh, okay. On Monday, September 21st, that's my birthday.
1: They actually made it?
0: Oh?
3: No, that's my other friend.
1: Oh.
0: Monday. Okay, let me get back to the concert calendar. On Monday, September 21st, which is my birthday, by the way.
1: Wow.
0: Bikini Kill and Killin' Lunsford are playing at College Street Music Hall in New Haven. Wow. On Tuesday, September 22nd, we have Mount Joy playing at Westville Music Bowl in New Haven. It's celebrating a decade, 10 years if you may, of Mount Joy. That's what it says on the sheet. On Tuesday, September 22nd as well, we have Ziggy Marley and Third World playing at College Street Music Hall in New Haven.
3: Third World.
0: On Friday, September 25th, we have Black Veil Brides playing at Toyota Oakdale Theater in Wallingford.
3: Those guys put on a
4: You might see me
0: They
4: there.
0: Do, they do. I have.
1: You're actually going?
0: I don't.
4: Maybe.
0: I think I've seen Black Veil Brides live. I've definitely seen Andy.
4: I got the connections.
0: I've definitely seen Andy Biersack.
1: Send pics.
0: Anyway, on Friday, September 25th as well, we have Cabaret Voltaire and I Speak Machine playing at Knockdown Center in Queens. And on Friday, September 25th, I know for a fact she's also playing on the 24th and the 26th, but I guess we only have the 25th on here. We have Phoebe Bridgers and Alex G playing at the Barclay Center Brooklyn.
4: We're serious.
0: I'm so serious, and I failed to get tickets to
4: I'm
0: the
4: so
0: show.
4: I'm so serious. I got major FOMO.
1: Look, I will say this. I like both of these artists.
0: Oh, I need to turn you down.
4: I do too.
0: Oh.
1: I like both of these artists, but the thing is, I like to call it the performative male Super Bowl.
0: Oh, so you're a performative
4: yeah,
0: male.
4: Yeah, you?
1: Yeah, okay, we don't need to talk about that right now.
0: Okay, anyway, before I say my show promo, which was given to me graciously by one DJ in Shining Armor, I signed up for the lottery for Phoebe Bridgers when she had the secret show a few months ago. I didn't make it. Mm. I signed up for tickets for when she was touring this time. I actually got in on early access, but woke up late. And didn't get tickets.
1: That's
0: and then I signed up for a waitlist recently to get tickets because they were like, oh, there's new tickets. Mm-hmm. I got in on the waitlist for that. I checked. Two tickets, $300-something.
4: Oh, Lord.
0: And I was like, I'm broke and in college. So, yeah. No.
1: I miss when tickets used to be cheaper.
0: So
1: it was a lot easier back then.
0: I am not seeing Phoebe Bridgers. I wish I was, though. I mean, on September 23rd, I don't know why it's not on here. I'm seeing Turnstile, though, in New York.
4: Turnstile's here?
0: It's in New York, but I'm seeing Turnstile.
4: Dang it.
0: With my sister. Yeah. But anyways, before we continue with that, I have a show promo. Remember, this was graciously given to me by DJ in Shining Armor. Ahem. The DJ in Shining Armor is seeking brave adventurers for his most daring journey yet. Tune in on Fridays, 9 p.m. to 10 p.m. for a little bit of stories and a little bit of music. 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
1: Hey.
0: I hope... Margo, why are you looking at me through there? Are you not looking at me through there? I don't know. You're looking at me through there. You're kind of like leaned in looking at me through the window. Hi. Oh. Okay, I don't... Oh. Okay. Well, you know what, sure.
3: She's bumping.
0: Okay. Anyway.
4: She's really bumping to the music.
0: True. I've got some more music to play.
4: Oh.
0: I think Mars just unplugged his headphones. We'll fix that while I play.
1: Nothing happened. Everything is okay.
4: Everything.
0: I have to keep turning you down.
1: Sorry.
4: Because he's talking so close to the mic.
1: I am.
0: All right. But anyways, While we fix that, there was a crunch. I'm going to play a new song by Spirit Box, Morning. So, let's just get into it.

0: Hello, hello.
1: Hi.
2: Hello.
0: Welcome back. Let me tell you what you just listened to.
1: Am I far enough away from the mic?
2: Yeah.
0: Yeah.
1: Okay. Finally bearable to listen to.
0: I also have you turned down, so you can be closer if you want.
1: Oh, wow. Okay. I'll stay back here.
0: You just listened to Gold Medal Ribbon by Pierce the Veil. Before that, Based. The Foundations of Decay Based. By My Chemical Romance. Based. And before that, Morning by Spirit Box. Yippee.
2: Spirit Box.
0: Spirit Box, I agree.
1: Spirit
2: and Pierce the Veil.
0: Yes,
1: Peak
0: yes.
1: The Veil?
0: I've seen Pierce the Veil like 4 times now.
2: Oh,
1: yeah, totally not jealous.
2: I'm a little jealous. I haven't seen them yet. I want to see them and Sleeping Osiris.
0: I saw them together on their last tour.
1: It should have been me.
2: I need
0: King
2: to get...
0: for a Day Live is amazing. Oh, like, both of them doing King for a Day Live is amazing.
2: No.
1: It should have been me, not you.
0: Hey.
2: Wow.
0: Pierce the Veil always plays King for a Day, but doing it with Kellan Quinn
2: is so
0: awesome.
2: Oh, so good.
0: All right, now.
2: That's like... Ooh, you know what you would enjoy?
0: What?
2: Going to Aftershock.
0: Ooh.
2: In Sacramento. California.
0: I have never been to California, fun fact.
1: Go Kings,
2: you
1: maybe?
2: Should? Yeah, maybe like 10 years ago.
1: No. They're terrible now. I'm just saying that as a joke.
0: All right.
2: Back when they had Quick, they were good.
0: Let me quickly say a PSA.
2: Ooh.
0: It's the air we breathe, the water we drink, and the food on our plates. It's the medicine that heals us, the rubber in our tires, and the electricity that lights our homes. It's the quiet peace of the forest and the rush of a river adventure. Nature gives us life and makes our lives more fulfilling. We know the health and happiness of humans is deeply intertwined with the health of the planet, and that when we help nature, we help ourselves too. Our relationship to nature matters, because when people understand their connection to nature, they want to protect it. And nature needs us now. To learn more, go to www.worldwildlife.org. Woo!
1: Shout out to the animals.
0: Shout out nature.
1: Shout out nature.
2: Yay.
0: Shout out nature.
1: Shout out grass. Some of you people need to touch it.
2: Oh.
0: Oh, wow.
1: Hey, I'm telling the truth, though.
2: Maybe not like that.
1: Well, yeah, but, like, still.
2: Interesting.
1: I'm gonna stand 10 toes down on that.
0: That
2: 10 toes
0: as opposed
2: down?
0: To not 10 toes?
1: Yeah.
2: What would you rather stand?
0: I
1: ten
0: have zero
1: toes and 10 fingers.
0: Zero toes down.
2: Oh.
0: Just lift up your toes as you stand.
2: Okay.
1: But you're just floating?
0: No. You have the rest
2: toes
0: of your feet
2: touching the ground.
1: Oh.
0: You just kind of lift your toes up.
1: Oh, yeah, like
2: I do that.
1: Like
0: sometimes.
1: Like
0: I don't.
1: On your heels?
0: No, the rest of your foot is on the ground. It's just the toes that are up.
1: Oh.
2: Yeah. Do you not do that?
1: What?
0: Are you unable to move your toes?
1: I'm able to move my toes.
2: Doesn't sound like it.
1: Look, see, can you see it?
2: He's moving them.
0: Oh,
1: I'm moving
0: wow.
1: Them. Look, you want to see?
0: Are you wearing open... you're just shaking your foot at me.
1: No, I'm... Okay. Okay, you know what? This is...
0: Okay, anyways.
1: Useless.
0: For the next 4 minutes or so, I'm going to play a song. I've discovered a new band recently.
1: Ooh, what is that?
0: Not necessarily new, but my manager at work showed me a band called Movements.
2: Ooh.
0: Ah! Okay, oh my god!
1: Sorry.
2: Sorry,
1: I love this band.
0: Yes, I believe they came out with a new album recently.
1: They did.
0: So
1: and
0: I'm
1: it's amazing.
0: I'm going to be playing "Ill at Ease" by Movements.
2: Wow.
0: So let's just get to it real quick.
2: Oh.

0: All right. Oh, we get Persona 3 music. Wow.
1: Persona 3?
0: Again.
2: Guys, did you know I love movements? I love this. I love this type of stuff.
0: Okay. Anyways, this is WXEI Danbury on FM at 91.7 and streaming online at WXEI.org from Western Connecticut State University. If you're just tuning in, I'm DJ22 Pilots, and this is The Flight. I am here with DJ Red Planet.
2: Hi.
0: And my new trainee, Haley.
1: Hi.
2: Hi, Haley.
1: Hello.
2: Hi, how are you?
1: Oh, I'm wonderful. It's such a nice evening.
2: I know, it is. Correct.
0: Yeah. All right. Yeah, I think we're all having a good time here. Because I started a little late, I'm probably just going to get back into the music, because I have a lot of songs I want to play. However, I do want to let you know, it is now FCC Safe Harbor Hours.
2: Yay!
0: Yippee! So if you hear a song or two with a bad word...
2: It's swearing time.
0: It's swearing time.
1: Oh.
0: But the first song isn't going to have any swearing.
2: Aww.
0: Because
2: you're not fun.
0: Well, I want to play a song by Thornhill.
2: Oh. Hey, Maddie, are you listening? DJ Nerve, are you listening to this right now?
0: Every time I play Thornhill, I tell him and he's like, Thornhill?
2: Yeah, no, that's average, and then, average DJ Nerve reaction.
0: He's in my election connection class.
2: DJ Nerve, the name literally came from a Thornhill song.
0: I know. I'm in an election connection, and he's also in there. And he found out that I'm DJ 22 Pilots pretty recently in class.
2: DJ 22 Pilots?
0: Yeah.
1: No way.
0: Because normally I just kind of talk on Discord, and people don't really put name to face, you know? Gasp. I know.
2: Oh, my goodness.
0: Yeah, I know. It's insane.
1: Yeah.
0: But
2: this is news to me.
1: Wow.
0: Wow.
2: I'm going to process this.
0: But, yeah, I'm like... it's like me and him that plays Thornhill on here, but he's way bigger of a Thornhill fan than I am.
2: Mm. Oh, yeah, he's like full on.
0: Yes, he wears Thornhill merch like every day.
2: Yeah.
1: Aww. What are you a big fan of?
0: 21 Pilots.
1: Yeah, I thought so.
0: Could you imagine?
1: No, I could never.
0: Anyways, this is Under the Knife by Thornhill. So let's just get into it.

0: All right. Hello, hello. Welcome back. Let me tell you what you just listened to first and foremost. You just listened to Sunday Scaries by Honey Revenge, their new album, which is coming out this Friday, by the way. Before that, Holiday by Turnstile, and before, did I play the Thornhill song?
1: Yeah, you did.
0: Did I say that I played the Thornhill song already? Whatever. Regardless, I at some point before that, I played Under the Knife by Thornhill. But for now, Haley's gonna read us a show promo!
1: Whimsytopia with DJ Ladybug, Mondays 5 to 7. Bug out with DJ Ladybug as she takes you on a journey to Whimsytopia, filled with music and all genres that is nothing but whimsical. Whimsytopia with DJ Ladybug.
0: Woo! Yippee!
2: Good job.
0: Good job.
2: Good job.
1: Oh.
2: See, it's very fun reading those types of cards.
1: Oh, yeah.
0: Just reading cards, you know. Just saying things. I was going to say something I cannot say on the air, so I will say it off the air, specifically to DJ Red Planet.
1: Oh.
0: And now, I'm going to play a song called... Well, you'll find
1: nothing
0: out off
1: good.
0: The when I turn off the microphones. Nothing bad. It was just going to be a joke.
2: Oh.
0: It was just going to be a joke I cannot say on the air because it has a swear word.
2: Oh, I thought I got in trouble.
0: Again?
2: Yeah.
0: Anyways, I'm going to play Cold Blooded by Sage and Pink Noise.
1: Wow.
0: So let's just get into it.

0: right, welcome back. You just listened to let me switch back to that other playlist to say what I just listened, what I just played. Dethroned by Bad Omens.
1: Mm. And Geek.
0: And before that, Cold Blooded by Sage and Pink Noise. Mm-hmm. And now we have a PSA. Yippee!
1: Wow.
0: Give it to us, Haley.
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0: Woo!
1: All right.
0: Smokey Bear! Woo! All right. Now, I'm going to play. We're about to go through a little bit of music whiplash right now because I feel like it.
1: Fine.
0: We're gonna play Dead Meat by South Arcade. So, let's do that real quick.

0: Welcome back. Oh, put on your headphones, Mars. You just listened to drum roll. Emily by Daisy Grenade. Before that, Dragon Slang by Bring Me the Horizon. And before that, Dead Meat by South Arcade. It was a real big whiplash in tones of songs, but I think that's fun to do every once in a while. And now, it's time for the concert calendar! Yippee! Let's see who else is playing in the near future. By the way, I would like to say, in the time between the last time I did the concert calendar and now, I have bought tickets to Black Veil Brides on September 25th. So, oops! Ahem. On Sunday, September 27th, we have Nitzer Ebb playing at Webster Hall in Manhattan. On Sunday, September 27th as well, we have Two Door Cinema Club with Fantagram and, I don't know if I can say that, like, as one thing, so I'm going to spell it out. STRFKR. Playing at Madison Square Garden in Manhattan. Why do we have Madison Square Garden on here? I don't know.
1: Because it's MSG.
0: True. On Tuesday, September 29th, we have UB40 playing at the Richfield Playhouse in Richfield. On Wednesday, September 30th, we have Robin Trower playing at Richfield Playhouse in Richfield. Wait a minute. On Wednesday, September 30th, we have In This Moment with Hollywood Undead and I See Stars playing at College Street Music Hall in New Haven.
2: No.
0: I saw I See Stars at Warped Tour in like 2016. It was awesome.
1: Oh my.
0: I've just been telling them about concerts that I've been to, and Mars is just crying. I was like 16 during Warped Tour 2016. I could go. I saw Pierce the Veil for their Misadventures tour. I saw I saw 21 Pilots for the Blurry Face. It was when Blurry Face came out.
2: No,
0: I'm old.
2: No.
0: Anyways.
2: Oh, that is true.
1: Can you stop flexing on us?
0: On Wednesday.
2: She's like way older than us.
1: Yeah.
0: Yes, I am. On Wednesday, September 30th, we have Deltron 3030 playing at Toad's Place in New Haven. On Thursday, October 1st, we have Steam Powered Giraffe playing at the Webster in Hartford.
2: Steam Powered Giraffe?
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1: Wow.
0: On Friday, October 2nd, we have Geese. Ooh, Geese. Playing at Westside Tennis Club. Parentheses Forest Hills in Queens.
2: Oh.
0: On Saturday, October 3rd, we have Snail Mail and Soccer Mommy playing at College Street Music Hall in New Haven. And on Sunday, October 4th, ooh, this one's kind of relevant, we have Slater playing at Brooklyn Paramount in Brooklyn. Ooh. Who else is playing? I wanna shout out one random one in the future.
1: I know one, but it's
0: on Sunday, October 25th, Insane Clown Posse are playing at the Webster in Hartford.
1: Oh, yeah.
2: Seriously? In Hartford?
0: In Hartford.
1: Hartford, Connecticut.
0: People come around here pretty often.
2: 50-50 chance you'll catch me there.
0: Ooh. And yeah, so I saw there was another show on October 29th, Toad the Wet Sprocket at Richfield Playhouse in Richfield. It's acoustic.
2: Oh.
0: Apparently not electric in all caps. Wow.
2: Wow.
0: That's interesting.
2: Very interesting.
0: So, yeah.
1: Acoustic shows are cool.
0: Yeah. For once, I see no Margot Miller shows on here. I wonder when Margot Miller is going to be playing next.
2: Oh, yeah, tell him.
3: So October 3rd at Grace's Place in Meriden, you're going to have Margot Miller, who is me, Violet from the Untold Joys. Violet? Yeah. And Radio Danta, including good friend Geese, also playing at Grace's Place on October 3rd. What's more than that, and I can keep adding, October 9th I will be playing Kent Farmers Market up in Kent Falls. What's more than that, if you happen to be in Dublin Dublin, Ireland, on the evening of November 1st, you should come see me at NSAO. It's going to be really fun.
1: What is this, like the first Margot International show?
3: Margot Miller International World Tour.
0: Whoa!
3: Yeah.
1: To Brazil.
3: Come to Brazil. So yes, those are the ones on the book right now. If you want to look really far ahead, you can go to November 20th, where I will be playing at Greater Danbury Irish Cultural Center. That will be a free show. It will be really fun. It's right down the street from here.
1: Hey,
3: and
1: I
3: what's
1: saw you there.
3: More, we may have an out-of-town act playing with us.
0: Ooh.
3: All right. That's all. Just because I heard some shade being thrown at my
0: group. I was not throwing shade. I was just saying there's no...
4: not working. There's, I'm hustling, all right?
0: There's no Margo Miller on here.
4: I have to update concert calendar. That's my bad.
0: I know. I was like, where's all the Margo Miller? I want to say Margo Miller.
3: You should really come to the Grace's Place show. It would be really fun.
0: Yes, you should see Margo Miller.
2: It's free. I'll show up.
0: Yes.
3: It's like
1: promo.
3: It's like really cheap. It's like broke gang. October 3rd. You should find a way to make $10 in.
2: I can make $10.
3: Like 3 weeks.
2: I can make $10.
0: Margo is currently convincing my trainee to go see her.
2: Where?
3: It is Meriden. Well, you could find a friend. Find a friend. Talk to friends.
2: Dude, I have friends.
1: I love friends.
3: I'm sure you do.
1: I love friends. Let's all be friends.
0: Oh?
2: I
0: want
2: to
0: get friends. We've made plans? Cool.
2: Plans are in the works.
0: What day is this, by the way?
3: This is October 3rd.
0: October 3rd. I see.
2: I should have $10 by then.
4: Here is your rotation while you're on air.
0: Oh, you know what? Sure. Anyways, I'm going to do the show promo while you're doing that. Or do you want to do it?
2: Oh.
0: Oh, DJ in Shining Armor. Exclusive show promo.
2: Okay.
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2: I'm going to do it how I normally do a show promo.
0: Go ahead.
2: This is okay.
0: Here go ahead.
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0: Wow. Woo!
1: Yeah, buddy.
0: Yeah, DJ in Shining Armor cameo! Woo!
1: Oh, yeah!
0: Of course. Bring
1: a real trumpet next time.
0: You didn't hear me do my trumpet earlier, and that made me sad. When
2: it was a good trumpet.
0: I flamed Ken. Yeah, you did.
3: Ken. He's so sweet to all of us, all right?
2: I know.
0: Yeah.
2: I know he meows with us and everything.
0: Aww. He does. Sometimes we just kind of meow.
1: Yeah.
2: I meow.
0: Meow.
2: Oh, I was... We had our window open earlier. There were some people playing football outside. We started barking at them.
3: Hell yeah.
0: Do you meow at the dorm cat, DJ in Shining Armor?
2: Sometimes.
5: The dorm cat?
0: He has a dorm cat.
5: You have a cat?
2: It's not my cat, and I want to make that very clear. He is not my cat.
0: Kitty!
5: One of my teammates has a cat.
0: I also have a cat. I could show you my cat.
5: I love cats.
1: I miss my cat.
0: Oh,
1: wait, can I see?
0: Goodness.
1: Wait, I want to see.
2: This is my squire.
0: It's so cute. Kitty! You can tell us the name later.
2: Goodness.
0: It's the mold spot!
1: So it's a black void.
2: He's a little mold spore.
0: I don't know if you're picking up on the mic, but...
5: Oh my goodness, he's so
0: but,
5: cute.
0: But DJ in Shining Armor is currently showing us pictures of his dorm cat. The cutest little baby.
5: Where did this cat
0: apart
5: come
0: from?
1: So
0: my
1: adorable.
0: Cat.
1: So adorable. So cutesy.
0: Oh.
5: He's my squire.
0: Yes.
5: Where did he come from?
2: My roommate.
5: Oh.
0: It is his roommate's emotional support cat.
5: Aww.
1: Tough.
2: I feel like I give him more emotional support. But we have him around.
0: Okay.
5: Hey, cat's a cat.
0: A cat?
5: I wish I had
0: cat.
5: One. Only thing we can get is a fish.
0: Darn.
1: I used to have a fish. Those are pretty cool.
2: I considered getting a shrimp biome.
0: Oh.
1: My goldfish lasted forever.
0: Oh, wow.
5: I had a beta fish.
1: Those are cool.
0: I've had several fish over the years. Well, and by over the years, I mean when I was a kid. My sibling's fish ate mine.
5: Aww.
1: Oh.
0: In cold blood.
1: That's...
5: Oh.
0: And cold water.
5: That's why you're not supposed to put them together.
1: That's,
0: Yeah.
2: I actually, I have a Merrimack
0: mothball
2: named Archimedes. Oh. That's the person living in the dorm.
0: In case you can't hear...
1: Here, take my mic.
2: I have a Merrimack mothball in my dorm named Archimedes.
5: What a name.
2: Which is totally not a Team Fortress 2 reference.
0: It's a Team Fortress 2 reference.
2: And that is what I have in place of a shrimp tank, because I wasn't sure if I could get a shrimp tank and sustain a shrimp tank in a dorm room
6: for the whole semester, and then there was also the concern of like bringing it home and like all that. So there's no shrimp, but I've got a little moss ball. He's technically an algae. Fun fact.
0: Ooh.
6: But yeah.
0: Well,
1: I'm an algae.
0: That's fun. You sure are. You know what? With that, I'm gonna play some more music. You know what?
1: Is it algae music?
0: It is. You know what? It might be algae music. It's March to the Sea by 21 Pilots.
5: Wow.
1: Wow.
0: So let's do that.

0: All
1: right,
0: time.
1: All right. Hello, hello.
2: Hello.
1: Hello. You listened to, just now, in case you were wondering, Uneasy Hearts Weigh the Most by Dance Gavin Dance. Before that, March to the Sea by 21 Pilots. I think I only played those two songs. They were, March to the Sea is a very long song, so that's kind of how it is. Now, before I play my last two-ish songs of the show, did you just say excuse me?
3: Yeah, because I did something, sorry.
1: Oh. I have a PSA for you. Since 2012, the Trans Justice Funding Project has been a community-led funding initiative to support grassroots trans justice groups run by and for trans people. The TJFP focuses the leadership of trans people by organizing around their experiences with racism, economic injustice, trans misogyny, ableism, immigration, incarceration, and other related oppression. For more information, visit their website, transjusticefundingproject.org. Woohoo! Woohoo! And now, what do I want to play?
2: What do you want to play?
1: What do I want to play? You know what? We're going to get a little classic with these last two. A little classic. A little classic, if you would. We're going to start with Kill All Your Friends by My Chemical Romance. So, let's do it.

0: cook, we carry the
1: That's peaking the mic. That is peaking the mic. Peak oh my goodness. Oh my goodness. Wow. Okay.
2: Beautiful.
1: 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I'm DJ 22 Pilots, and the flight is over. The flight is ending.
2: No!
3: You know, wait, the flight ended?
1: I'm sorry.
2: All she said was nine. That's okay. You can say the number nine.
3: It's like, no, I was actually meant it like in German, like nine.
2: The flight
3: will continue.
4: The flight will continue on nine. To its destination.
1: We've reached our destination. We've reached our destination.
3: We're being really bad examples for new DJs right now. I'm being really bad. You're being a great example. I'm being a really bad example. I'm sorry.
1: Aren't you the one who like says to be good examples trainees?
3: I do, because I'm music director.
1: Yeah. You're on e-board.
5: Margo, you're such a good influence.
1: Mars, don't grab the mic. Don't you know this?
5: No, I didn't actually do that.
1: You did.
5: DJ 22 Pilots is just trolling me.
2: I won't.
1: Okay. Good. But anyways, it is the end of my show here today.
6: Aww.
1: I brought everyone in to say goodbye to everyone.
3: Can we sing the goodnight song from Sound of Music?
1: Do you all know it?
3: So long, farewell, adieu.
1: I think neither of you know the song.
2: I'm a little confused.
3: Farewell, adieu, and goodbye.
1: Oh?
3: Good night. Wait.

0: Good night.
1: Yeah. I'll see you next week.
0: Get some rest, everyone.
1: With more. That's my mic stand.
2: Oh.
3: Whoops.
1: Good night, everyone. I hope you have
0: Adios.
1: A good night after all of that.
4: Bye-bye.
1: I know I will.
0: Adios, amigo.
1: All right. Have a good night, everyone. Stay
0: Bye-bye.
1: Safe and be kind to one another.
0: Drive home
1: Wear
0: safely.
1: Wear your seatbelt. Good night.
0: Don't speed.

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2: 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We could also have a place for people to charge their phones.
0: 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And Atencio says generating their own clean energy is also saving them a lot of money on their utility bills.
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0: Say, is this my dinner?
1: Why, certainly. Fricasseed bone. It's delicious. Mm.
0: Since when do I look like a dog?
1: I don't know. I ain't seen you lately.
0: You ain't, huh?
2: Oh, Mo! Mo! I can't see! I can't see!
0: What's the matter?
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It could almost be idyllic. 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

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It's just a frame to hang his humdrum hopes on. 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
0: So that means you're probably some like nerd with a pocket protector. I'll tell you where I got my BA. In AC, baby! Jersey rules, man! 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

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From Western Connecticut State University, I am DJ AA, and you have just wandered into the quarry, where we look for deep cuts and diamonds in the rough. We're going to spend the next hour playing lesser-known songs from popular bands, and we're going to dig up some new bands with music worth hearing. Two songs per artist, because I believe even those one-hit wonders have more to listen to. First up, we got a band from Australia with the Drunk Mums. Started in 2011, here's some of their newer songs.

0: That was Power Slide and New Australia by the Drunk Mums. Quick shout out to one of my favorite aunts, Aunt Pam. I'm glad to hear you that you're listening in. Okay, next up, we got a politically charged band called Bodega. Hailing from New York, this band formed in 2018 and refused to play in any festival that has ties to, like, unethical stuff, including the U.S. Army. So here's two songs by Bodega.
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That was Weather Me and How Did This Happen by Bodega. 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Music that will make you feel lucky. That's The Wishing Well with DJ Shamrock, Fridays 12 to 1 p.m. Back to the jams. Let's get some more guitar going. Here's Plague Vendor. Well, Plague Vendor. Started in 2008, these guys have opened for bands like Muse, The Offspring, and many others. They also work with the same producer as The White Stripes. I think that this next song will really show the similarity between those two bands.

Bam, ba bam, ba bam, boom, bam. That was Black Sap Scriptures and Roses by Plague Vendor. I hope none of you listening are smoking, because secondhand smoke affects everyone and children can't speak up for themselves. Don't let your secondhand smoke impact another's health, especially children. Go to www.cdc.gov/tobacco to learn more about the dangers of secondhand smoke, especially to children. Back to the music. Time to go back in time. Here's the great 80s band known as X.

That was Breathless and Devil Doll by X. And we got time for one more. All right. Well, two more. Now we have a 70s band hailing from that strange island off the coast of France. The Damned are straight out of London with some great songs. Here's two.

That was Liar and Noise, Noise, Noise by The Damned. Now let's take a look at the concert calendar to see what's going on around Connecticut. This weekend, September 19th, we have both Jeff Rosenstock, and he's playing at the Rooftop at Pier 17 in Manhattan, and we also have the Pansy Division playing at TVI in Queens. Monday, September 21st, we have, Bikini Kill and Killin' Lunsford, and they're playing at College Street Music Hall in New Haven. Tuesday, September 22nd, we have Mount Joy playing at the Westville Music Bowl in New Haven, and they're celebrating a decade of Mount Joy. Tuesday, September 22nd, we also have Ziggy Marley and Third World playing at the College Street Music Hall in New Haven. Thursday, September 24th, we have the Buzzcocks playing at Daryl's House in Pauling, and they are also celebrating. They're celebrating 50 years. That's half a century. It's their anniversary tour. Friday, September 25th, we have the Black Veil Brides playing at Toyota Oakdale Theater in Wallingford. Friday, September 25th, we have Cabaret Voltaire and I Speak Machine playing at the Knockdown Center in Queens. Friday, September 25th, we also got Phoebe Bridgers and Alex G playing at the Barclays Center in Brooklyn. Sunday, September 27th, we have Nitzer Ebb playing at the Webster Hall in Manhattan. Sunday, September 27th, we also got Two Door Cinema Club with Fantagram and STRFKR. Great bands all around. And they're playing at the Madison Square Garden in Manhattan. Tuesday, September 29th, we got UB40 playing at the Ridgefield Playhouse in Ridgefield. Wednesday, September 30th, we have Robin Trower playing at the Ridgefield Playhouse in Ridgefield. Also Wednesday, September 30th, we have In This Moment with Hollywood Undead and I See Stars playing at the College Street Music Hall in New Haven. Also Wednesday, another Wednesday special, we got September 30th, Deltron 3030 playing at Toad's Place in New Haven. Moving on to a little bit of October, Thursday, October 1st, we got Steam Powered Giraffe playing at the Webster in Hartford. That's a pretty good band. Friday, October 2nd, we got Geese. And the Geese are playing at the Westside Tennis Club, Forest Hills, in Queens. Saturday, October 3rd, we got Snail Mail / Soccer Mommy playing at the College Street Music Hall in New Haven. And I think the last band I'll be talking about is the Sunday band for October 4th. We got Slater playing at Brooklyn Paramount in Brooklyn. And that'll just about do it for your concert calendar. Moving on, we got another, I think, 70s band? Or it's an 80 band. I have this written down somewhere. It's the 80s. All right, here's one of Chicago's most influential punk bands, at least according to their bio. It's Naked Ray Gun.

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Now let's get a little bit funky. 1979 marks the birth of this next band, known as APB. These Scottish rockers blend funk, rock, punk rock, and new wave sounds.

That was Talk to Me and Shoot You Down by APB. Now for Guppy, a 2019 indie rock band from LA with some great songs, of which I can only play a select few, thanks to the occasional swear word. But anyways, here's two songs from Guppy.

That was 420-711, and then in parentheses, I love you, but you're bringing me down. And before that was Aliens, both by the band Guppy. Now, an alarming number of preteens are already drinking alcohol, which makes it urgent to find every opportunity to talk to your kids about the dangers of underage drinking. 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Moving on. Ooh, for the last band, I think, we've got another that started in 2019. The Lambrini Girls. The Lambrini Girls are an awesome group that directly states that they heard the band Bikini Kill and knew the world needed more feminist rockers. And they aren't wrong. Here's two songs from the British rockers known as the Lambrini Girls.

That was Body of Mine and No Homo by the Lambrini Girls. And that'll just about do it for me. 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From Western Connecticut State University, I am headed out just a tad bit early so I could help with the training of some new DJs. All right, so I will talk to you all next week.

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I'm DJ Moz. Normally, you're not going to be hearing from me like this. If you know me, you know me from my wonderful show, Dungeons & DJs, which I will talk about later. But today, I'm actually doing a little bit of a training session with a wannabe DJ over here. This guy over here. We'll maybe talk to him later. But I'm just going to be doing a quick show. You know, we're just going to be playing what I've been listening to recently. If you'd like to call in for a request, that is 203-837-9924. That's 203-837-WXCI. And if you'd like to follow us on our social medias, that on Instagram we are WXCI _91.7, and on Facebook we are WXCI 91.7 West Connor Radio. Alright, so let's get into the jams. Like I said, this is just stuff I've been listening to recently. You know, maybe we'll like it, maybe we won't. We'll see how it goes. Alright, so here is the first track we will be doing. Let us do Thank You for the Venom by My Chemical Romance. Enjoy.

Welcome back. What we just listened to was Movies by Alien Ant Farm, Freedom by Suicidal Tendencies, and Thank You for the Venom by My Chemical Romance. We're just going to do a quick show promo here for y'all. We got Bomb Tracks by DJ Cherry. Shout out DJ Cherry. That's my goat. 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Shout out DJ Cherry. She's my goat. Love her. So let's get back to some music here. What we're going to be listening to next is a little fan favorite of mine right now. We're going to be listening to Toxic Garbage Island by Gojira. Check it out.

Welcome back. What we just listened to was, We listened to Toxic, we listened to Black by Seven Dust, and then Toxic Garbage Island by Gojira. We're gonna do a quick little PSA here, before we get back to the fun and music. The Hispanic Federation offers several legal services that help immigrant community members navigate the immigration system. 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

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Definitely check that out if you need to get on your way to citizenship. It's a great source, great ideas. All right, let's get back to some music here. Let's see, what should we play? All right, we'll play this. All right, what we're going to listen to now is A Lot Like Vegas by Bring Me the Horizon, the 2026 Repented Edition, by the way, which it was an amazing re-recording. I loved it so much. All right, let's get into it.

All right. Welcome back. What we just listened to was War by System of a Down. Before that was Biotech is Godzilla by Sepultura. And then before that was A Lot Like Vegas 2026 Repented by Bring Me the Horizon. Alright, what we're going to do now is we're going to go over a few concerts that are going to be happening soon. Ooh, fun. Let's see, we're going to just do a few of these really quick. Today, actually, September 16th, we have Pernile, Glambat, and Untold Joys playing at the Space Ballroom in Hamden. This is a release show for Pernile's new LP, Modernism, out September 18th. Check it out. Friday, on September 18th, we have APD and Discount Fireworks playing at Space Ballroom in Hamden. Saturday, September 19th, we have Jess Rosenstock playing at the Rooftop at Pier 17 in Manhattan. Saturday, September 19th, we have Pansy Division playing at TVI in Queens. On Monday, September 21st, we have Bikini Kill and Killen Lunsford playing at College Street Music Fest in New Haven. Tuesday, September 22nd, Mount Joy is playing at Westville Music Bowl in New Haven, celebrating a decade of Mount Joy. Wow, 10 years. Same day, Tuesday, September 22nd, we have Ziggy Marlin and Third World playing at College Street Music Hall in New Haven. Thursday, September 24th, we have Buzzcocks playing at Darrell's House in Pauling. And then finally, Friday, September 25th, we have Black Veil Brides playing at a Toyota Oakdale Theater in Wallingford. That's quite nice. All right, let's get back to some music now. I'm sure you guys don't want to hear me talking. All right, we're going to play now a little bit of new gaze for us. We're going to play Last Escape by Fleshwater. Enjoy.

Alright, welcome back. What we have just listened to was Cosmic Sea by Death, Top Gun by Bury Your Dead, and Last Escape by Fleshwater. Alright, we're going to do one more quick show promo, and we're going to actually shout out my show here, because this isn't my normal show. 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It's a great show. Great show that I run. Alright, so let's get back into some music here. Let us play some Melvins here, some early grunge sludge metal. Let's get into it.

0: All right, welcome back, welcome back. What we just listened to was Undyne by Druidus. Before that was, I believe, Honey Bucket by Melvins. And
1: wasn't there another song?
0: I don't remember. I put it on the queue, not on the actual playlist, so that's my fault. 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Before we get back into the music, let's do a quick PSA. 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All right. So let's get into our last bit of music before we clock out for today. We're going to give you a little throwback here. Here's Paranoid, Black Sabbath.

All right. What we just listened to was Kiss the Ladder by Fleshwater. Before that was My Own Summer, Shove It by Deftones. And then before that was Paranoid by Black Sabbath. All right. Well, I think it's time of the hour for us to clock out here. But right before we do that, you're listening to WXCI Danbury with DJ Moz here on 91.7 FM and streaming online at WXCI.org from Western Connecticut State University. 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So, that's it. That's it for me today. Hopefully, we'll be back here with my trainee, who is actually going to talk on mic, hopefully next week. And I'll see you then.

0: 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Did you know the second leading cancer killer of men and women in this country can be prevented with regular screenings? 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Again, that number is 1-877-35-COLON. 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
2: Right on!

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Take to your toes and summon the worms. The heron waits patiently, unfazed by self-service checkouts or pouches of tobacco. I know falling in love feels trivial with everything that's going on, but what if we're actually onto something? And then the heron says,

on a vertical video called Moments Before Disaster Part 4. Stop trying so hard. Your personality has been broken apart and sold back to you in a series of short form clips. The horrors persist, but you are that same child jumping garden to garden. Ice cream dripping between your knuckles.

aesthetic, reluctant hope core memories operating on a strict one-in, one-out policy. The young and the dying have the worst philosophies, and you are both but also neither. Nay cheek, nay chance. Never leave the bookies with a smile on your face, and remember that herons wait for no one but themselves. Good things come to those who hesitate. And then the heron says, you'll never be alone. And you gotta be patient.

the week, says Michael Jackson of Encino, California. 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Oh boy, Moonwalker's back. Have a slice, buddy. Take off your glove first. 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Whoa, Impa Tiger. 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

0: 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This is the Monastery late.
1: Yeah,
0: very
1: late.
0: But yeah, we're gonna make up for that by playing good tunes. Enjoy I'm Filled with Steak and Cannot Dance by Sydney Gish.
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This is the Monastery. It's 7 o'clock. There's a lot of music, so enjoy Waiting Room by Fugazi. Music.

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0: I'm not telling you what to do. Goodbye.